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DIY home project over the weekend, but Googling easy ways to fix it and consuming our random songs was about as far as you got, right? 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

sorry, but we couldn't stuff this whole group of songs in the overhead bin. 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
1: I never make a plan. I don't believe in suppressing your desires. 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I like the underdog. I like people. I like doing the unexpected. To go after heavy hitters and what's already proven is boring to me as far as producers go. And I like to work with people that are still enthusiastic also, that aren't just waiting for a paycheck.
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9: I happened to be in Birmingham, England one night when this journalism student came up to me at an event.
10: It was a tsunami that hit Birmingham. Birmingham does not get national attention. It was a circus, mate. I can't even describe to you.
9: His name was Hamza Syed, and he wanted help on his first ever story about a mystery in Birmingham, his hometown, that no one had ever solved. It had begun a few years earlier, when news of a strange letter exploded in the press.
11: The letter looked to be a secret communique between Islamic extremists who'd been infiltrating the city's schools in a supposed plot called Operation Trojan Horse. The letter was bizarre, unsigned, incoherent, badly Xeroxed, yet still, it sparked one of the biggest school scandals in British history. Government investigators descended on Birmingham. The country beefed up its counter-terror policy. By the time it all died down, schools were revamped, teachers lost their jobs. But what I always found suspicious about this whole affair is that this dodgy letter suggesting extremists were taking over our schools, nobody ever found out who wrote it or why. Remarkably, none of the investigators even tried. So I convinced Brian Reed over here that we should go for it.
9: Is this about to be the first radio interview you've ever done?
12: Yeah.
9: Hams and I spent years running this down.
13: I'll give you a clue. Who is the letter defending is the question you have to answer.
9: But figuring out who wrote the Trojan Horse letter, that was only the first mystery we were up against. It started to seem like officials knew more than what they were letting on. And that Hams and I were poking at something that people did not want to talk about.
10: Can you give us a bit of details about that situation?
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9: From Serial Productions and the New York Times, I'm Brian Reed.
10: And I'm Hamza Syed.
9: It's The Trojan Horse Affair, a mystery in 8 parts that a lot of people don't want you to hear.
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